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1: cock
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2: 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Maybe a little oil.
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brothers. I, Willie Harrington, stand here today, humbled by the task before us, mindful of the sacrifice borne by our Nico ancestors. We are in the midst of crisis. Nico Doga is at war against a far-reaching storm of disturbance and collision. Today, I, KTU, that the challenge is real. They are serious, and they are many. They will not be easily met in a short span of time. But know that Nico will be met. In reaffirming the greatness of our site, we understand that greatness is never given. Our journey has never been one of shortcuts. It has not been for the path for the faint-hearted or seek only fleshly pleasure. Rather, it has been the risk-takers, the wasted genie, the creators of mad things. 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
2: Nice ass.
0: Ass. Ass. Ass.
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1: Suction.
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0: this is your hand.
1: Suction.
0: And yes, but come. This is your hand.
1: Suction.
0: And

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1: Semen.
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0: 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Do you like what you see?
2: Fisting.
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4: Take it, boy.
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1: 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Suck some dick. Suck some dick. Suck some dick.
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0: My bad cock.
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1: 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Suck some dick. Suck some dick. Suck some dick.
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2: За
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4: Oh, shit, I'm sorry.
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2: Suck dick.
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0: Dungeon Master.
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0: Yeah,
1: I'm coming around in
2: fantasy.
1: So
0: don't stop me
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2: 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There's no stopping me.
1: I'm fisting. Yeah. 300 decks.

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2: That's why they call me
3: Mr. Van Dark Home.
0: Fisting
2: at the speed of light. I wanna make a stupid
0: fucking place.
2: I knew.

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1: 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I'm not wanting anything but your body and a little bit of your coming. You know I don't do anal. I'm missing.
0: Ass. This is a way
1: to. And I'm not forgiven. Swallow my cum.
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0: it's all male.
1: Ass,
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1: next door.
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1: boy,
0: next door.
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1: start head.
0: Bondage,
1: anal,
0: incoming,
1: semen,
0: male,
1: fisting,
0: anal,
1: bondage,
0: suction,
1: incoming,
0: semen,
1: replace.
0: All male,
1: bondage,
0: anal,
1: finger,
0: coming,
1: semen,
0: male,
1: fisting,
0: anal,
1: bondage,
0: suction,
1: finger,
0: coming,
1: semen,
0: website,
1: it's
0: all male,
1: bondage,
0: anal,
1: finger,
0: coming,
1: semen,
0: male,
1: fisting,
0: anal,
1: bondage,
0: suction,
1: finger,
0: coming,
1: semen,
0: website,
1: it's
0: all male,
1: bondage,
0: anal,
1: finger,
0: coming,
1: semen,
0: male,
1: fisting,
0: anal,
1: bondage,
0: suction,
1: finger,
0: coming,
1: semen,
0: website,
1: it's
0: all male.
1: Ass, boy,
0: next door.
1: Tits, pop, blows.
0: DD,
1: dart,
0: and
1: Z.
0: Ass,
1: boy,
0: next door.
1: Tits, pop, blows.
0: DD,
1: dart,
0: and
1: Z.
0: Bondage,
1: anal,
0: finger,
1: coming,
0: semen,
1: male,
0: fisting,
1: anal,
0: bondage,
1: suction,
0: finger,
1: coming,
0: semen,
1: website,
0: it's
1: all male,
0: bondage,
1: anal,
0: finger,
1: coming,
0: semen,
1: male,
0: fisting,
1: anal,
0: bondage,
1: suction,
0: finger,
1: coming,
0: semen,
1: website,
0: it's
1: all male.
0: Ass,
1: boy,
0: next door.
1: Tits, pop, low.
0: DD,
1: dart,
0: and
1: Z.
0: Ass,
1: boy,
0: next door.
1: Tits, pop, low.
0: Finger,
1: anal,
0: bondage,
1: anal,
0: finger,
1: coming,
0: semen,
1: male,
0: fisting,
1: anal,
0: bondage,
1: suction,
0: finger,
1: coming,
0: semen,
1: website,
0: it's
1: all male,
0: bondage,
1: anal,
0: finger,
1: coming,
0: semen,
1: male,
0: fisting,
1: anal,
0: bondage,
1: suction,
0: finger,
1: coming,
0: semen,
1: website,
0: it's
1: all male,
0: bondage,
1: anal,
0: finger,
1: coming,
0: semen,
1: male,
0: fisting,
1: anal,
0: bondage,
1: suction,
0: finger,
1: coming,
0: semen,
1: website,
0: it's
1: all male,
0: bondage,
1: anal,
0: finger,
1: coming,
0: semen,
1: male,
0: fisting,
1: anal,
0: bondage,
1: suction,
0: finger,
1: coming,
0: semen,
1: male,
0: fisting,
1: anal,
0: bondage,
1: suction,
0: finger, coming,
1: semen,

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We are in the midst of crisis. Niko Niko Doga is at war against a far-reaching storm of disturbance and deletion.

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2: Dungeon, the dungeon, the dungeon, gachi, dungeon, dungeon, the dungeon, the dungeon, gachi, dungeon, the dungeon, the dungeon, gachi, dungeon, the dungeon, the dungeon,

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0: Oh, that hurts. I'm fucking coming. Swallow my cum.
2: Dust ourselves off.
1: Get your ass down from here. Then I'll play. And you too. Go.
2: We must pull up our pants. My fellow brothers, I, Billy Harrington, stand here today, humbled by the task before us, mindful of the sacrifice performed by our Nico ancestors. We are in the midst of a crisis. Nico Doga is at war against a far-reaching storm of disturbance and deletion. Nico's economy is badly weakened by consequences of carelessness and irresponsibility on the part of management, but also

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1: Gay website.
2: Get to the corner deck now.

today, humbled by the task before us, mindful of the sacrifices borne by our Niko ancestors. We are in the midst of crisis. Niko Doga is at war against a far-reaching storm of disturbance and deletion. Niko's economy is badly weakened, a consequence of carelessness and irresponsibility on the part of management, but also on the collective failure to make hard choices and prepare for a new, mad age. Today, I say to you that the challenge is real, they are serious, and they are many. They will not be easily met or in a short span of time, but know that Niko will be met. In reaffirming the greatness of our site, we understand that greatness is never given. Our journey has never been one of shortcuts. It has not been for the path, for the faint-hearted, or seek only the fleshly pleasures. Rather, it has been the risk-takers, the wasted genie, the creators of mad things. For us, they toiled in sweatshops, endured the lash of the spanking. Time and time again, these men struggle and sacrifice so that we might live better. We remain the most powerful site on the internet, and minds are no less inventive, and services are no less needed that they were last week or yesterday, or the day before, the day after tomorrow. Starting again, we must pull up our pants, dust ourselves off, and begin again the work of remaking Niko Doga.

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Fisting. Fisting. Fisting. Fisting. Fisting. Fisting. Fisting. Fisting. Fisting. Fisting. Fisting. Fisting. Fisting. Fisting. Fisting. Fisting. Fisting. Fisting. Fisting. Fisting. Fisting. Fisting. Fisting. Fisting. Fisting. Fisting. Fisting. Fisting. Fisting. Fisting. Fisting. Fisting. Fisting. Fisting. Fisting. Fisting. Fisting. Fisting. Fisting. Fisting. Fisting. Fisting. Fisting. Fisting. Fisting. Fisting. Fisting. Fisting. Fisting. Fisting. Fisting. Fisting. Fisting. Fisting. Fisting. Fisting. Fisting. Fisting. Fisting. Fisting. 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
3: 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Just finished wrestling, so you're

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0: Let him head.
5: Dungeon Master.
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2: Anarchy.
1: Make me come. Latex glove. My ass. 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
0: Dungeon Master. 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
3: This gym.
0: Boy.
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1: Anarchy.
0: Next door.
1: 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Anarchy.
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4: Rip the skin.
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0: Live a
1: Live fucking deep.
3: Word around the office is you've got a fat cock.
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4: I've been Van Dark Home.
5: I've been artist.
6: Long time ago.
7: Where did you come from?
8: Where boy next door.
9: Where did you come from?
10: Van Dark Home.
11: But I've been
12: Van Dark Home.
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0: Finger in. Anal.
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2: Boss in this gym.
0: Amazing sex. 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
2: My fellow brothers, I, Billy Harrington, stand here today saying to you that the challenge is real. 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And again, the work of remaking Nico Nico Goga. 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

0: My fellow brothers, I, Billy Harrington, stand here today, humbled by the task before us, mindful of the sacrifices borne by our Niko Niko ancestors. We are in the midst of crisis. Niko Niko Donga is at war against a far-reaching storm of disturbance and deletion. Niko Niko's economy is badly weakened, a consequence of carelessness and irresponsibility on the part of management, but also on the collective failure to make hard choices and prepare for a new mad age. Today, I say to you that the challenge is real. They are serious and they are many. They will not be easily met or in a short span of time. But know that Niko Niko will be met.
1: Разложу я по...
2: Ain't no fat cock.
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0: constantly shooting is trying to get the boy next door. But he really is a player in BDSM. To have him explore his limits. And it's just to focus on him. The element is hardcore BDSM. It's not glamorous.
1: My name is Sam Darkhall. I'm an artist. My name is
2: Sam Darkhall.
1: I'm a performance artist.
3: 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Our journey has never been one of

0: fucking playing with fire, okay?
1: The Element is hardcore BDSM. Whereas it's not, you know, a lot of wild, crazy props. It's just very simple, intimate BDSM session between two people. But focusing more on the sub, you know, his reaction, his journey, you know, where he's been and where he ends.
2: My name is Van Dark Hall. I'm an artist. 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
3: Van Dark Hall.
2: I'm a performance artist.
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0: And I thought it was incredible, you know, that they come up and say that to me. And especially we were only, you know, on the web for 6 months and we get such, you know, everybody know about us. I guess I must be doing great work and that just give me more energy to get back in the studio and create more stuff. Because I know that people appreciate things that I do, that I love.
1: Yeah.
2: We must pull up our pants. Dust ourselves off. Our journey has never been one of shortcuts.

0: 15, 300 bucks.
1: It's gonna be a movie star modeling and acting. After 102 auditions and small parts, I decided I had enough, then I get into escort work.
0: 15, 300 bucks.

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0: 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Suck some dick. 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Do anal.
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0: Dungeon Master,
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2: Ow, that hurts.
0: Just move it up. Dungeon Master,
1: don't give up.
0: Dark fantasies.
3: Oh shit, I'm sorry. Sorry for what? Our daddy taught us not to be ashamed of our dicks. Vicious is of such good size and all. Yeah, I see that. Daddy

0: Dad taught me a few things too, like how not to rip the skin by using someone else's mouth. Steady your own hand.
1: Will you show me?
0: I'd be right happy to.
2: Dungeon Master, don't do a no.
3: Ow, that hurts.
2: Just loop it up. Dungeon Master, don't.
4: Yep.
2: Dark fantasies.
3: What the hell are you two doing? Get your ass down from here now, boy! And you too, someone or something got you excited, son?
5: No, sir!
3: You're lying to me! 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

0: 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Get to the quarter deck! Now!
1: Dungeon Master, don't. You ain't no.
2: Ow! That hurts!
1: Just loop it up. Dungeon Master, don't. Deep Dark Dungeon Master, don't. You ain't no.
2: Ow! That hurts!
1: Just loop it up. Dungeon Master, don't.
3: Yep. Fuck.
4: My fellow brothers, I, Billy Harrington, stand here today, humbled by the task before us. We are in the midst of crisis. Is it war against a far-reaching storm of disturbance and deletion? Today, I say to you that the challenge is real, they are serious, and they are many. In reaffirming the greatness of our site, we understand that greatness is never given. Our journey has never been one of shortcuts. Endured the lash of the spanking time and time again, we must pull up our pants to all the people who are watching this video, of every man who seeks a future of love and peace. Now we will begin to responsibly leave authorized common materials and forge a hard-earned peace in this mad world. What is required of us now is a new era of responsibility. Let us remember these timeless words as we can. Let it be said by our children's children, we did not turn back, and we were carried forth, that the great gift of freedom be delivered and is safely to future generations. Thank you. God bless.
5: It's so fucking deep.

0: My fellow brothers, I, Billy Harrington, stand here today, humbled by the task before us, mindful of the sacrifices borne by our Niko Niko ancestors. We are in the midst of crisis. Niko Niko Doga is at war against a far-reaching storm of disturbance and deletion.
1: Just lube it up.
0: Billy Harrington.
1: Bad. 15.

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1: Sorry for what?
2: Dad, it's our dad, it's our dad, it's our dad, it's our dad, it's our dad, it's our dad, it's our dad, it's our dad, it's our dad, it's our dad, it's our dad, it's our dad, it's our dad, it's our dad, it's our dad, it's our dad, it's our dad, it's our dad, it's our dad, it's our dad, it's our dad, it's our dad, it's our dad, it's our dad, it's our dad, it's our dad, it's our dad, it's our dad, it's our dad, it's our dad, it's our dad, it's our dad, it's our dad, it's our dad, it's our dad, it's our dad, it's our dad, it's our dad, it's our dad, it's our dad, it's our dad, it's our dad, it's our dad, it's our dad, it's our dad, it's our dad, it's our dad, it's our dad, it's our dad, it's our dad, it's our dad, it's our dad, it's our dad, it's our dad, it's our dad, it's our dad, it's our dad,

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0: 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Master. Coming. Eight different penetration sound. Master. 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

My fellow brothers, I, Billy Harrington, stand here today, humbled by the task before us, mindful of the sacrifices borne by our Nico ancestors. We are in the midst of crisis. Nico Doga is at war against a far

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1: Gay website.
2: What?

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1: Collective failure to make hard choices and prepare for a new mad age. Today, I say to you that the challenge is real, they are serious, and they are many. They will not be easily met.
2: 5,300 bucks.
1: Or in a short span of time. We understand that greatness is never given. Our journey has never been one of shortcuts. It has not been for the path. We did not turn back, nor did we falter. And we were carried forth. What is required of us now is a new era of responsibility. This is the price and the promise in the face of our common dangers in this winter of our hearts. Let us remember these timeless words. Let it be said by our children's children. As we can.
0: Slaves.
2: Eight different penetration sounds.
3: You only make one penetration sound?
2: Like, maybe two.
3: Yeah, it's
2: a fine line between sex sound and taking a dump.
1: My fellow brothers, I, Billy Harrington, stand here today, humbled by the task before us, mindful of the sacrifices born.
2: This thing is 300 bucks.
1: We are in the midst of crisis, is at war, against a far-reaching storm, disturbance, and deletion. Economy is badly weakened, a consequence of carelessness and irresponsibility on the part of management.
4: They be like, oh, that Gucci, that's so tight. I'm like, yo, that's $50 for a t-shirt.
1: Now, there are some who question the scale of our ambitions.
2: 300 bucks.
1: Their memories are short, for they have forgotten. But also, for the faint-hearted, or seek only to flee.

0: pleasures. Rather, it has been the risk takers, the wasted genie, the creators of mad things. For us, they toiled in sweatshops, endured the lash of the spanking time and time again. These men struggled and sacrificed so that we might live better.
1: Slaves! Let's take your rights.
2: Finger in my ass.
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0: Fisting is $300.

0: My fellow brothers, I, Billy Harrington, stand here today, humbled by the task before us, mindful of the sacrifices made by our Nico Nico ancestors. 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Nico Nico Doga is in war.
1: Penetration.
2: Penises.
1: Penises.
2: Penises.
1: Penises.
2: Penises.
1: Penises.
2: Penises.
1: Penises.
2: Penises.

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1: Dark.
2: Oh, yes, sir. Fuck yes.
1: I'm coming.
3: But
1: boy next door.

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2: 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I say
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1: You take my
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0: ass.
1: You take my
0: ass.
1: I live among
0: fucking slaves.
1: I'm
0: boss in this gym. Come on.
1: Let's fight against a new
2: gay website. It's bondage.
3: I'm sorry.
2: Full master.
1: Never come.
2: Ass weekend.
1: I'm living in the forest of a
0: dick.
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0: 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I'm a boy next door. A change of joy. I live among fucking slaves. 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Come on. Let's fight against the gay website. 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
0: Full master. 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
0: Ask.
3: Some

I, Billy Harrington, stand here today, humbled by the task before us, mindful of the sacrifices borne by our Niko Niko ancestors. We are in the midst of crisis. Niko Niko Doga is at war against a far-reaching storm of disturbance and deletion.

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0: Right.
1: Dungeon.
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2: Bad.
3: What?
2: Dungeon.
3: Sex.
2: Full master.
4: Semen.
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2: Dungeon.
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1: dungeon
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2: what?
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2: really
1: bad
2: what?
1: Dungeon
3: sex.
1: Full master.
3: Let her head.
4: Semen.
1: Come.
2: What?
1: Dungeon.
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1: dungeon.

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1: Semen.
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2: Ass.
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0: This thing is.
1: Semen.
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0: 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It's a fucking deal. It's a fucking deal. It's a fucking deal. It's a fucking deal.
1: Our dad had taught us not to be ashamed of our dicks, especially since they're such good size and all.
2: Yeah, I see that. Daddy gave you good advice.
1: It gets bigger when I pull it. Sometimes, pulling it so hard, I rip the skin.
3: Boy,
1: semen.
3: Come. 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
0: My master. 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
0: come on. Yes, I send this day, so
1: this
0: thing got me.
1: Yeah. Fingers in my ass.
0: The boys are showing me
1: back up.
0: Yeah.
1: 300. 300. 300. 300. 300. My anal ass.
0: Fuck you.
1: Yeah. Full master. Fisting and coming. Fisting dungeon.
2: It's spanking.
1: Master. Full master. Fisting and
0: coming.
1: Fisting dungeon.
2: It's spanking.
1: Master. Full master. Fisting and
0: coming.
1: Fisting dungeon.
2: Spanking.
1: My master. Full master. Fisting and coming. Fisting and dungeon.
2: Spanking.
1: My master. Full master. Fisting and
0: coming.
1: Fisting and dungeon.
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And who's in the hole?

Thank you. My fellow brothers, I, Billy Harrington, stand here today, humbled by the task before us, mindful of the sacrifices borne by our Niko ancestors. We are in the midst of crisis. Niko Doga is at war against a far-reaching storm of disturbance and deletion. Niko's economy is badly weakened, a consequence of carelessness and irresponsibility on the part of management, but also on the collective failure to make hard choices and prepare for a new mad age. Today, I say to you that the challenge is real, they are serious, and they are many. They will not be easily met or in a short span of time, but know that Niko,

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I was going to be a movie star, you know, with modeling and acting. After 102 auditions and small parts, you know, I decided, you know, I had enough. 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
3: Were you gonna fuck me in the ass?
5: Do you mean?
3: You want me to?
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I'm a performance artist. 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
3: Fuck you!
2: I swallow my cum.
3: Fuck you. Fuck you.
4: Boy next door.
3: Fuck you. Fuck you.
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1: My fellow brothers, I, Billy Harrington, stand here today, humbled by the task before us, mindful of the sacrifices borne by our Nico Nico ancestor. Today, I say to you that the challenge is real.
2: Game party up next door.
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1: 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For us, they toiled in sweatshops, endured the lash of the spanking,

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0: Fuck.
3: You remain the most powerful site on the internet. And minds are no less inventive. Services are no less needed that they were last week or yesterday.

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0: 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It does. 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
2: 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I ripped the skin. 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

0: name is Van. I'm 30 years old and I'm from Japan. I'm an artist. I'm a performance artist.
1: Everybody suck one dick. So check out my
2: semen.
1: As a matter of fact, I'm gonna
3: pick your ass up.
1: Gay man can't
4: do no, so ain't no.
1: Everybody's calm. Gay man stutters but does and never stutter when the 15. But what you don't know, I'm gonna tell you right now. The 15
0: is 300 bucks.
1: You want?

0: some higher for people to fulfill their fantasies, deep, dark fantasies. 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
1: Everybody suck one dick, so check out my semen. You, as a matter of fact, I don't
2: get your ass back.
1: Dave, man, can't do anal. I hear you blowing ass off of me.
0: Sex.
1: Well, I'm
0: dungeon master.
1: And all I can tell you is why you're still sleeping.
0: Dungeon master.
1: Still,
0: this thing's
1: ass. All dead, haven't yet had the chance to be born.

0: 300 bucks. And I have this long latex glove that goes all the way up to my armpit. And just lube it up. It's a long process. Get your whole arm up there. It's an intense feeling for the other person.
1: No.
2: Thank you, sir.
1: No.
3: Where's the gay man?
0: I'm hired for people to fulfill their fantasies. Deep, dark fantasies.
3: Gay.
0: You go in places that, even though it's physical, with your hand,
3: gay.
0: But for some reason, it's also more emotional. It's more psychological, too.

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It's really strange at the same time. And I found a session like that, I get really exhausted at the end.

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0: Call Nick.

0: shit. 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Our daddy taught us not to be ashamed of our dicks. It gets bigger when I'm pulling fishes since they're such good size and all. Yeah, I see that. Daddy gave you good advice. My daddy taught me a few things too, like how not to rip the skin by using someone else's mouth. Will you show me? I'd be right happy to.
1: Get your ass down from here now, boy! And you too!

0: website.
1: Full Master. 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

a mire for people to fulfill their fantasies, their deep, dark fantasies. Who's going to be a movie star, you know, with modeling and acting? After 102 auditions and small parts, you know, I decided, you know, I had enough. Then I get into escort work.

I, Billy Harrington, stand here today, humbled by the task before us, mindful of the sacrifices borne by our Niko ancestors. We are in the midst of crisis. Niko Doga is at war against a far-reaching storm of disturbance and deletion. Niko's economy is badly weakened, a consequence of carelessness

My fellow brothers, I, Billy Harrington, stand here today, humbled by the task before us, mindful of the sacrifices borne by our Niko Niko ancestors. We are in the midst of crisis. Niko Niko Doga is at war against a far-reaching storm of disturbance and deletion.

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2: It's very cool. It's very hot, you know?
3: My fellow brothers, I, Billy Harrington, stand here today. Is in prepare for a new mad age. This is
2: semi-sexual content.

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1: Gay website. 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
2: "Oh, you bad boy. Am I tying you up again and punish you for not telling the truth?"
1: I'm an artist. My name is Sam. Please come join us.
2: Put your hands all over my soft bones.
1: Any BDSM experience?
2: Don't touch me there. Don't stop. Don't stop. Don't stop.
1: That turns me off.

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1: Where are you going, bad boy?

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1: You gonna wrestle your ass?
2: Yeah.
0: Let's go. Yeah, let's go.

0: Hey, excuse me, big guy. Did you hear some noises going around in here?
1: I like that.
2: I'm getting lucky on that run. Lucky, yeah.
0: Lucky, I think you landed from the back of the wall.
2: The energy mind. I was tired after that. I just finished beating a guy. I was tired.
3: So now,
4: suction.
0: I'm ready for that.
4: Thank you, sir.
2: Close two blocks down.

0: Dark fantasy, dark, and it's a long fucking process. You know, to get your whole arm up there. It's more psychological too. It's also more emotional. Get your whole arm up there. And usually the guy too much time to pop. If you go in places with your hands, you can really get relaxed. You go in places that's going to be a movie star, you know, modeling and acting. After 102 auditions and small parts.
1: Yeah, I just finished wrestling with some jabroni here. Yeah. Knocked him out with jabroni. Really, nobody saved me, so I, you know.

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1: Get your
0: boy.
2: What about
0: 1, 2, 3?
3: No, let's put the jabroni thing. I mean, I'm having Italian, so I'm going to
2: tell you. Oh, no, I know. This guy thought he was pretty tough.
3: You know, most Italians do think that they're pretty tough.

Yeah, please, you guys stop. That's it.

0: Oh, shit. I'm sorry.
1: Sorry for what? Our daddy taught us not to be ashamed of our dicks.

0: good advice.
1: What? It gets bigger when I...
2: What the hell are you two doing? Get your ass down from here now, like, on my shoulder. And you too.
3: I'll tell you what. I seem to be being collected with both of us. I'll tell you what. Let's bait your ass. I win. I take your ass.
4: Now there's a piece of the motherfucker.
3: Ladies first.
2: Get your ass back here!
5: Fisting is 300.

0: Okay, Maggot, I want to see six top loads.
1: Ladies first.
0: On the PI's hat now.
1: Hey, what? I seem to be using that for a while. Let's take your way.
2: I like that, huh?
1: I win. I think you're right.
3: Just lube it up. Fantasies. Deep, dark. This thing is 300 bucks.
4: I want to get all different types. It's a little bit for everybody. You know, we're gonna bring in the skinhead, leather, tattoo, piercing type. We also wanna bring the boy next door. Everybody's getting tied up, whether they like it or not. That's the main thing.

0: Now look at the
1: dick. That turns me on.
0: When I say go, be ready to
1: come.
0: Go!
1: Come.
0: Not him, not me. Oh, let's do something else. Now watch and learn. Here's the deal. You slip and slide on this
1: rolling semen.
2: Ha, ha, ha.

brothers. I, Billy Harrington, stand here today. My fellow brothers. I, Billy Harrington, stand here today. Humbled by the task before us, mindful of the sacrifice born by our Nico Nico ancestors. We are in the midst of crisis. Nico Nico Doga is at war against a far-reaching storm of disturbance and collision. Today, I, JTU, that the challenge is real. They are serious and they are many. They will not be easily met in a short span of time. But know that Nico Nico will be met. In reaffirming the greatness of our site, we understand that greatness is never given. Our journey has never been one of shortcuts. It has not been for the path of the faint-hearted or seek only fleshly pleasure. Rather, it has been the risk-takers, the wasted genie, the creators of mad things. For us, they toiled

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0: What I'm trying to say is, bro, it's me. 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
1: You? What's wrong?
2: Look, you can tell me.
0: Remember the time we were hanging out, got drunk, and I started telling you about those feelings?
1: What?

0: fantasizing about everybody else in the shower and we're all beating off together.
1: Sex is sex. Guys, girls, hey, doesn't matter.
2: That's good.
1: Natural. Don't worry about it.
3: Yesterday, I just had a model, you know, telling me that, oh, this is like the best thing that he has ever done.

0: Oh yeah, I'll come all over you.
1: You know, the other night, one of the boys was sleeping. I reached out for his stick.

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1: My name is Van. I'm an artist. I'm a performance artist. I'm hired for people to fulfill their fantasies, their deep, dark fantasies. Who's going to be a movie star, you know, modeling and acting. After 102 auditions and small parts, you know, I decided, you know, I had enough. Then I get into escort work.

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1: Fucking slut.
0: Fat cock in my ass.
2: Oh, nice ass.
0: Bad cock.
2: Oh, yes, sir.

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1: Sorry for what? Our dad had taught us not to be ashamed of our dicks, especially since they're such a good size and all that.

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1: Sorry. 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
1: She gets bigger when I pull on it.
2: Coming, coming.
3: Like what you see?
2: Coming. 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

0: fucking coming. 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
1: Ouch.
0: Oh, that hurts. I'm fucking coming. Swallow my cum.
2: Dust ourselves off.
1: Get your ass down from here now, boy. And you too. Go.
2: We must pull up our pants. My fellow brothers, I, Billy Harrington, stand here today, humbled by the task before us, mindful of the sacrifices borne by our Nico ancestors. We are in the midst of crisis. Nico Doga is at war against a far-reaching storm of disturbance and deletion. Nico's economy is badly weakened by consequences of carelessness and irresponsibility on the part of management, but also

0: performance arts. Get your whole arm up there. Latex gloves.
1: Oh, you spanking.
0: You see.
2: I want a coming in my ass. I want a finger fucking deep. I want a suction.

0: Ich bin Ass Weekend.
1: Ass Weekend. Ass Weekend.
2: It's also more emotional.
0: Ass Weekend.
1: Ass Weekend. Ass Weekend.
2: It's more psychological too.
0: Ass Weekend.
2: And then I put on a surgical latex glove up to

0: performance arts. Get your whole arm up there. Latex gloves.
1: Oh, you spanking.
0: You see. I want a coming in my ass. I want a finger fucking deep. I want a
2: suction.
0: Pull up our pants. I want to keep our fantasies.
2: Yeah.
0: You like that fat cock?
2: Ich bin
3: ass we can.
4: Ass we can. Ass we can.
0: It's also more emotional.
3: Ass we can.
4: Ass we can, ass we can.
0: It's more psychological too.
3: Ass we can.
0: And then I put on a surgical latex glove. I'm cool.
2: Come on, let's go.

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1: Gay website?
2: 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Sorry for what? Our daddy taught us not to be ashamed of our dicks, especially since they're such good size and all.
3: Yeah, I see that. Daddy gave you good advice.
2: It gets bigger when I pull. 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
3: Well, my daddy taught me a few things too, like how not to rip the skin.

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1: Semen.
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0: Finger.
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